It's not time to make a change. Just relax, take it easy. You're still young, that's your fault. There's so much you have to know.

one ticket, please. Long and mercy, everybody's here. Hey, what's going on, man? Yeah, she's at home. Yeah, she's at home.